0: Albacete 95, número 1 en éxitos.
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0: Shh. 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

0: Albacete 95.
1: 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Oh my, my, oh my, my love, I take one look at you, you're taking me.

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2: The jam, pump it up while your feet are stumping. And the jam is pumping. 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Pump it up a little more.

0: do something. 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
1: Albacete 95, número 1 en éxitos.